0: 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Oben GNTC oni Unity House ene yeshe ni mu. 0244-026-203 Jeffrey Praise Computers bringing technology to your doorsteps.
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0: Ye pa na mi chrim bi ma chaw se ene open no pa de apepa wo dem asiesie wo dem a eye Twitter Enterprise Twitter floor cleaner no ye de pepa dem halls ana fi wo kitchen wo de betimi apepa.
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0: 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Na, yes, it's on for Bobby Bia. Now, a whole yan of a ye. Tutor liquid soup, no, and on said a hurry and say, you can be a free and say, after wash and so ever go, and on no, what's in your maybe in flavor and a dorsal. Now, unya bia di guma bibia beco ye at the amount of hurry and come on, zone on so no, tutor zone, or the good near mamona will see a ye and can, and then near me bia, a woe at the animal, more I kick out at the free mofita for with the mud rupee and ye. 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
2: 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Men dance now, but
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2: 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I'm just making a bet for me to come. Mum, I'm not doing any call. Better try. 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
5: Magiti.
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5: Without.
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5: Without. I say, yeah, ya kan nem ha bra. Na e wo hotel. Ke wu ni e wu. Na wo so. Na u ti na di a. O ira pa ti ma wa.
2: Mm-hmm.
5: But the center of Hofa.
2: I know Hofa.
5: It's not what over fighting.
2: Hofa, see a cry worry.
5: Still crying your worries. Tell me, you know about the trip. And to make I say a trip. I said, Nedo, I'm 9 years old. the ground is still air. Then you start in the tournament, that's where they get them. The bed is done when I said, oh, Papa, the bummer, man, young, the novel. But to me, for me, you have to ask that. The two people are not said, you should rather, you should also.
2: Sir,
5: I do a yen. You wouldn't say a yen.
6: According to Penifon, he said, Wafa Sierra Bear Mano, a side dear, and your bonnet, but set a knee back, your full back, one woman, dear, yea, mamma, my dear, dear. According to Penifono, and yet, you are see a shadder day or Tanachiami be a basso, a church, a son, and my way, pain. 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Hello.
7: Hello me.
6: Hey, aw eye meze. 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We're gonna phone you, Nadia.
7: I am a diabetic. You go back up with your phone in the album. What is it? I'm going to go out and want this one and want the other one. Aha. What have you been in the album? And I hope I will marry you. And you have been going back for much. Oh, and the other one can't get it.
6: That's it. Obetimi me Abbaso 0505 790030. I'm not telling you about your not check a crack. 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
8: 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Because my man finds me. 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With your baby day. Tell me, day. No, I'm my way, dear Mufra. Tell me, dad, dear Papa, who say? Mama, I'm fat. And yes, you said,
6: yeah.
8: And I said, you were a man, where
6: they
8: say. I'm afraid, now could you study?
6: Okay.
8: Mama, I'm fat.
6: Mr. Redas is a camper of Amishrael. Who bets me Abasubi? It's your brand, Tiano. A bayano bayan, any bonus, who's a bayan who fair. Hello?
9: A
3: Aha, no dia nene de nyina ewo ho. 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Na sa kwa na be wari wo saba no. And yes, sir, wouldn't it was shop of woman and apple wari, or would the two of an enemy? And now, oh no, so no, and then even Nakas, and I'm also my and never see any in our mountainous or no apple warreno. Then yes, off it here, and was a Macofano may warreno, yes, I know. They told our grandchildren and my mother pass our answer, and then took us here away, and ma say, yeah, oh, my room fire, did we have a shop? 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
9: Hello.
6: Good morning. Good morning, Pacho. We didn't be afraid of you.
9: But the comments I'm told to make us free, Chapatra Ramsey.
6: Me Pacho, it's you.
9: Meti program na na ASMP.
6: Mm-hmm.
9: The woman is here. I don't know if you be a four be with you, and you're friendly many times on the interview. The interview, no, Bano. 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
10: tro me na fre eh wo mala na wo kan. Papa, and you got to papa. I mean, when I was working,
6: you
10: look at your show.
6: Yeah, Miss Medasi. Hello.
11: Hello, good day.
6: And I'll call you. We are last caller.
11: I offer the seminar number. I mean, same character. I say, I'm a campbell. Offer. I did, you know. Offer. No offer. Sit there, ma. And I know we're seeing the man, papa. Is that when a papa, no, what I want to control. Offer, no, a papa. I don't know what the man, what offer. Sit there, ma. And your offer. See, that a bar. And offer the cocoa man. And so, see, a crow. Said, when you offer. Or no, no, papa, and no, between the mammy. But of a city or bar, what you mean for money back?
6: Okay.
11: Yes, I'm not a mammy. And I'm no more for mom who say, or bar, no, papa, and it's never a worry. It is a woman of a nibby or bar, dear, or between the mammy, mammy, and no fast bear man. But an offer, see your bar, what you mean for money back, bear man. Yes, I'm not at any.
6: And no, I don't have a fast so. A moody and chowunchi, but so person will boody. No, it's so a cheer. A queen yaw ho. Opera so bets and I say, now I will come with him. Nay, and I cheer was a cheer chim. A man tears saying, I hear Juma. A queen yaw ho. We bet to me a fray, San Ambe. And what was up, Dada? It's in one say, O by hello, and I am all high. No, I record was seminal. Now, dear ba. Yet, O Bibia, Sina Coupon, O Shrow, Yamagana Menina. Happy, happy Mother's Day in advance because Educasia Danu, Nayeniha, when you Coupon Shra Menina. Now, Oba, when you're about time, Papa, no morning now. Now, I feel ready, yes, so by so be Jow Bagwe, Pia Macolia Sue, a common dinner, Dianuka, when you're being no. Oba, time, Tinefie, ne show ma. Bema show ma, no interest to Bassa Ram, that to a Japa. I don't know. Bearman show ba far huma and to my boy yem ne shakolano na odi ya or be show. Yami shro bibia do me na bempenu and kremufogina kwaya luala ya mumina bakari juma yami shro bibia on kaya hu na di ubiya kuma prenu irado on yem my yem yami aduma ibisia juada kasapa eba titibre let's see. You know,

0: Global Visa Travel Limited, Honomo, and I'll bet to me a call. Over one with a call and cry, or more dog call. Woman in petroleum, no energy entry anymore. 0556221951. 0556221951. Now, your medium come on. What's that? Sassana, who got on now, Bushia, Nano Kraus, Wako Toby, and a Coco Vieche, and a Kodokotas, as I say, you, and a Langa, the Fort Mebacho, Pabby, Panacotas, as a pan, Pabby, be a Dino, a year, dear, be a boy, you know, and run a Mascon Estate. Ghana Limited Akache wamo saa sidiye langa di sembi eni hu enkaniye woho ensi woho akwendi demu ensa sianu aye kama pa imaskonsa minganjo se namra de ya neja ayi iste iye diwe ye still wano de wadwin 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ano wamo 14,000 and near half lot, you know, and your bread. No one from a woman, China coin, and what air sprinters, air road committee at Johnson. Woman and life in the station, you know, and the entry anymore. As I said, in our topoli, and your 10 and 5 minutes drive. I feel central university, and I've been sagrament, affordable housing house, one more, and one more, and I've been one more. Now, once you are sending 0553-838730, and I've 0209-155437. 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
1: 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Now, what penny is to me, Abuama, India to me, Akodia Manintino, and you will attend us and we said that be one more normal planning in Obia when in Janus. A year named Jim Pija over to me at your boy Juma. And I'm sure Emma was your more planning in. I will give you showdown. I was fun to say co-chair and the employment and have a job policy committee. And the committee, I would know. One move every room, nobody can initiate it in common. Every service I got somewhere, and then I how, and then I tell you, and then you must say, Yanyan is saying, for what dream bra, and now you're Babuno, when I have by you, and I have branch, I have a syrup. Numa, and I've had the air by dear Samuel Yanwa. Ayon mo nyam for Kennedy or Henry Akompre kwa Japan and we dey e dey coach ah eya Abetifi Elon Musk wona no eya Abetifi me ashe bedweni eya doctor wona so fun say coach edema defense and interior 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